0: a year, which is up $2,700. And counselors will each be paid $21,500, up $2,500. A boost for efforts to create a critical metals hub in Trail. The province is providing the Lower Columbia Development Team with $300,000. Executive Director Cam Whitehead says it'll help advance their initiative.
1: Canada is taking Trail very seriously. We are a globally important producer of critical metals used around the world.
0: It comes on the heels of the federal government's $400 million investment in the Teck smelter expansion.
1: It's a fantastic parallel development to this project.
0: The Critical Metals Hub will focus on helping companies recover critical metals from recycled material and process them. Mandatory Stage 2 water restrictions are now in effect for the Woodland Heights water system in Tagum. The RDCK says the measures are the result of high water use that has forced the well pump to run continuously while reservoir levels have dropped. Stage 2 measures mean outdoor watering is now limited to between 6 and 10 a.m. and 8 to 10 p.m., but hand watering trees, shrubs, and gardens is still allowed at any time. The restrictions will remain in place until further notice.
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0: Kevin Guzman is expected to take the mound for game 101 of the Blue Jays season. The 35-year-old veteran is leading Toronto in innings pitched, but only has 4 wins to show for it. Toronto has not won a game by multiple runs since July 10th in a game against the Padres. As for Team Canada, they can hold their head high, knowing that they finished in the top 16 of the FIFA World Cup and didn't drop anywhere in the FIFA rankings. Coming into the tournament, they were ranked 30th in the world and still sit strong at the position. The highest jump was Norway, up from 31 to 19th.
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0: Single lane traffic is still in effect on a section of Highway 3 between Castlegar and Christina Lake, weekdays until 7 p.m. In our weather forecast, clear skies tonight dropping down to 16, sunny with a high of 37 tomorrow afternoon. Clear skies tomorrow night dropping down to 16 again, and the chance of showers with a high of 36 for Thursday. I'm Storm Lenny.

Justin Timberlake is bringing sexy back to Juice FM. All right, now Damian Albarn going to bring a little rock and roll back to Juice FM. All right, Damian Albarn from Christina Lake is an insanely talented musician. He is a rocker at his core. Some of his inspiration, it comes from artists like Bob Dylan, The Beatles, Tom Petty, Fleetwood Mac, and Pink Floyd, just to name a few. And Damian is a hard worker. He fights for his dreams. Damian fights wildfires, and he's been doing it for 9 years. All the whole while, he's been pursuing his dreams in rock and roll, and he has released a couple of songs. I believe we're looking forward to the debut album from Damian, but his most recent single, Just a Machine, sort of covers the struggle, right, of having to fund his own dreams, of working so hard during the day just to rock and roll at night. It's Damian Albarn, who finds himself sometimes feeling like just a machine.

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0: down. It's Bush as we get ready to wrap up the show. But I do want to throw this out there, okay? Grand Forks Fire and Rescue, they've been busy as of late. 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And, well, they might be a little bit maxed out. They are currently accepting applications for paid on-call firefighters. 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You can work toward an MFPA 1001 certification, building some skills. 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If you don't have experience, they're going to provide the training. So really, really cool thing. If you ever thought about joining, it is the time right now. 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
1: 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Have a good night. 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
3: 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Please obey traffic control personnel, slow down, focus on the road, and watch for roadside workers. Yellowhead Road and Bridge, maintaining quality in Kootenai Boundary.
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1: I'm Storm Lenny. Castlegar RCMP say the body of a man who drowned in the Columbia River has been located, but there's no word when, where, or how he was found. Police say they've confirmed who he is and let his family know, but they haven't released any details about him. The man was seen struggling in the river on June 21st. Search efforts came up empty. BC officials are warning that hot, dry weather and thunderstorms are expected to worsen wildfire activity and drought conditions across much of the province in the coming days. Minister of Forests Ravi Parmar says challenging weather conditions are persisting throughout southern BC.
2: This, coupled with strong winds and widespread thunderstorms, we will likely once again see a jump in new wildfire starts.
1: Approximately 600 properties are on evacuation order in BC, while an additional 5,700 are on evacuation alert. Most of the properties on evacuation alert are in the Kimberley area, where a citywide evacuation alert is active due to the nearby Bootleg Fire Complex. The BC Highway Patrol has launched its annual Zero Tolerance Enforcement Campaign ahead of this weekend's Shambhala Music Festival. Officers will be targeting speeding, distracted driving, impaired driving, and vehicle infractions as thousands of people travel to the Salmo River Ranch for the festival that runs Friday through Sunday. Kootenay Highway Patrol Sergeant Vince LeBlanc says the increased police presence will be hard to miss.
3: You'll see as many police officers as we can put out on the road, out on the road. Don't be surprised if you get pulled over for almost any speed over the speed limit and for any vehicle infractions or even for a mandatory breath sample.
1: The enforcement campaign continues throughout the week with post-festival impaired driving check stops planned for Monday and Tuesday. Trail City Council has approved a pay increase for the next council to be elected in the fall. They've also agreed to reimburse childcare costs for council members. Mayor Colleen Jones thinks it's a good idea.
4: I think if we're wanting to get the younger generation involved, I think it's important that we provide that kind of expense for them, because it is expensive to get childcare and be able to come and do the work that council does.
1: It follows recommendations from a citizens committee. Starting next term, the mayor will get $43,000 a year, which is up $2,700, and councillors will each be paid $21,500, up $2,500. A boost for efforts to create a critical metals hub in Trail. The province is providing the Lower Columbia Development Team with $300,000. Executive Director Cam Whitehead says it'll help advance their initiative.
5: Canada is taking Trail very seriously. We are a globally important producer of critical metals used around the world.
1: It comes on the heels of the federal government's $400 million investment in the Tech Smelter expansion.
5: It's a fantastic parallel development to this project.
1: The Critical Metals Hub will focus on helping companies recover critical metals from recycled material and process them. Mandatory Stage 2 water restrictions are now in effect for the Woodland Heights water system in Tagum. The RDCK says the measures are the result of high water use that has forced the well pump to run continuously while reservoir levels have dropped. Stage 2 measures mean outdoor watering is now limited to between 6 and 10 a.m. and 8 to 10 p.m., but hand watering trees, shrubs, and gardens is still allowed at any time. The restrictions will remain in place until further notice.
0: Be the first to know. 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
1: Kevin Guzman is expected to take the mound for game 101 of the Blue Jays season. The 35-year-old veteran is leading Toronto in innings pitched, but only has four wins to show for it. Toronto has not won a game by multiple runs since July 10th in a game against the Padres. As for Team Canada, they can hold their head high, knowing that they finished in the top 16 of the FIFA World Cup and didn't drop anywhere in the FIFA rankings. Coming into the tournament, they were ranked 30th in the world and still sit strong at the position. The highest jump was Norway, up from 31 to 19th.
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1: Single lane traffic is still in effect on a section of Highway 3 between Castlegar and Christina Lake, weekdays until 7 p.m. In our weather forecast, clear skies tonight dropping down to 16, sunny with a high of 37 tomorrow afternoon, clear skies tomorrow night dropping down to 16 again, and the chance of showers with a high of 36 for Thursday. I'm Storm Lenny.

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0: 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And one of the reasons is if you're driving a vehicle that's close to 100,000 kilometers, and especially if it's over 100,000 kilometers, you're getting into anywhere from $300 to $350 a month in maintenance. Now, just add up some of your bills over the last year, what you've paid to keep a vehicle on the road between the tires and certainly the repairs to keep it on the road, and you'll find out that you might be thinking you're not making a payment, but indirectly you are, and we can solve that problem for you with interest as low as 0%, all at AM Ford and AM Plus Trail. 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
1: the one. 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

BC Amber Alert. All of British Columbia Amber Alert issued by West Kelowna RCMP. The abducted male child is Atlas Andrews, described as 4 years old, 3 feet tall, 51 pounds, short brown hair and hazel eyes. Last known location, Ridge Boulevard, West Kelowna, today at 11:20 a.m. The suspect is Alyssa Andrews, 40 years old, 5 feet 4 inches.

inches tall, 121 pounds, dark brown hair, brown eyes, possibly traveling in a black 2021 Nissan Qashqai SUV license plate, RV003L. Do not approach, call 911.

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0: saluted BC Wildfire Service personnel for working hard to limit the spread of dozens of new wildfires over the past week.
1: Of the 182 wildfires that started this past week, 80% of them are already classified as being out, being held, or under control.
0: About 600 properties are on evacuation order throughout the province, and another 5,700 are on alert, including all of Kimberley. The BC Highway Patrol's annual Shambhala enforcement campaign is underway across the Kootenays. Officers will target speeding, distracted driving, impaired driving, and other high-risk driving behaviors ahead of the festival that runs Friday through Sunday near Salmo. Kootenay Highway Patrol Sergeant Vince LeBlanc says the operation is about safety, not handing out tickets.
2: Usually people with any enforcement have the misbelief that it's all just a tax grab, revenue generation. That's furthest from the truth. All these guys that are out there doing enforcement, they're doing it for the safety of the road.
0: The Zero Tolerance campaign continues throughout the week, with impaired driving check stops returning after the festival. Trail is poised to cover childcare costs for the next council to be elected in the fall. It was among the recommendations of a citizens committee. Councillor Tia Hansen supports the idea.
3: I would love to see those that have young children that are home with them being able to, have childcare to be able to attend meetings and whatnot.
0: But Hansen disagreed with increasing the base pay for mayor and council.
3: I put my hand up to run as a city councillor because I wanted to make a difference and see change, not because we got paid to be here.
0: The rest of council approved the increases. It'll see the mayor make $43,000 starting next term and councillors $21,500 each. On the heels of a federal investment in Trail, there's more cash from the provincial government. They're giving the Lower Columbia Development Team $300,000 toward a critical metals hub. Executive Director Cam Whitehead says it builds on the work of the Metal Tech Alley initiative of the last few years.
4: Well, this one is actually about technical expertise and concierge services to promote more investment in companies that exist here and also attract new companies.
0: This month, Ottawa announced a $400 million stake to expand the Tech smelter for critical minerals processing. Whitehead calls it a fantastic parallel development. And residents served by the Woodland Heights water system in Tagum are now under Stage 2 water restrictions. The regional district says the measures are because of high water demand, which has reduced reservoir levels and kept the system's well pump running continuously. Under Stage 2 measures, lawns, gardens, trees, and shrubs can only be watered from 6 to 10 a.m. and again from 8 to 10 p.m. However, hand watering with a can is still allowed at any time. The measures will stay in place until further notice.
5: Be the first to know. Get daily and weekly news alerts by signing up at our website, MyGrantForksNow.com.
6: Nearly every single batter for the Tampa Bay Rays had two or more hits against the Blue Jays last night as they smashed Toronto 12-2. There's less than 2 weeks until the MLB trade deadline, meaning that the Blue Jays have to determine whether or not they're going to try to go for one of the wild card spots or sell off some of their older assets. More on the positive news is that this upcoming weekend is the WNBA All-Star Game, and it was announced yesterday that Toronto Tempo's Marina Mabry will be taking part in the three-point shooting competition. The 29-year-old leads her team in points, averaging just over 21.5 points per game, and also tied a WNBA record with most points in a single game this season when she put up 53 against the LA Sparks just last month.
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7: Hot today, high of 38 degrees today. It's going to be a low of 18 overnight. Thursday, we're pushing a high of 36 to a low of 18 and 35 on Friday. There will be that widespread smoke somewhat blocking some of that heat for some, but bear it in mind, as it still is beyond the scope. It is currently sitting at 16 degrees.
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That's Wake Me Up at Avicii right here on Juice FM. We are listening to 102.3 in the Boundary. Good morning, Sean here. I hope you're having a great start to your day or a good wrap-up to the night shift. If you're working night shift, credit and shout-out to everyone working at Rockwell, everyone working over at Interfor, doing your job. He's a little big league with Tom Cochran.

0: That's in the meantime in Space Hog, a crazy one-hit wonder, and now back at it ever since Guardians of the Galaxy used it. Well, Canada's job market could be facing new challenges after the plans for a 50% tariff on $20 billion worth of Canadian imports. Now, the proposed tariffs would affect products ranging from dairy, ag, to alcohol, and some automotive goods sectors that support thousands of workers. Now, the biggest impact may be the uncertainty of facing business. We saw this. Tariff announcement, no implementation, action and reaction in between. And the reaction is when companies aren't sure what trade rules will look like in a month and often put expansion plans, hiring, and major investments on hold. Now, the concern comes at that time when unemployment rate is already near 7%. Now, some of these exports, we're talking energy, potash, fish, critical minerals, are exempt. Industry groups warn the tariffs could put pressure on manufacturers and producers that rely heavily on access to that market. We know this game. We've seen this system before. But it's the statement is made. We react however we react. And then that creates a whole new algorithm. Right? It's almost like he is Facebook. All it takes is for us to see one thing on Facebook and watch 40 seconds of that video, and all of a sudden it thinks, oh, well, this is what you want all the time, right? Well, he says that we respond to it, and now we've got a new algorithm to follow.
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2: 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We're also on the hunt for 20 to 30 pre-owned vehicles because our pre-owned is down right now and there's large demand for pre-owned. That means top dollars for your family for that existing vehicle you're driving. And there's a lot of reasons why you might want to take it off the road. And one of the reasons is if you're driving a vehicle that's close to 100,000 kilometers, and especially if it's over 100,000 kilometers, you're getting into anywhere from $300 to $350 a month in maintenance. Now, just add up some of your bills over the last year, what you've paid to keep a vehicle on the road between the tires and certainly the repairs to keep it on the road, and you'll find out that you might be thinking you're not making a payment, but indirectly you are, and we can solve that problem for you with interest as low as 0%, all at AM Ford and AM Plus Trail.
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1: I'm Greg Nesteroff. An extreme heat and air quality warning is in effect in Creston. The town says temperatures of 35 degrees or higher are expected through Thursday, while wildfire smoke continues to affect air quality. As a result, a cooling station will be open from 9 to 7 today and tomorrow at the Creston Emergency Services Building. You're urged to stay hydrated, limit time outdoors, and never leave people or pets in parked cars. The heat is expected to ease starting on Friday. Officials are warning that hot, dry weather and thunderstorms are expected to worsen wildfire activity and drought conditions across much of the province in the coming days. Forests Minister Ravi Parmar says challenging weather conditions are persisting throughout southern BC.
2: This, coupled with strong winds and widespread thunderstorms, we will likely once again see a jump and new wildfire starts.
1: About 600 properties are on evacuation order in BC, while an additional 5,700 are on evacuation alert. Most properties on alert are in the Kimberley area. The BC Highway Patrol has launched its annual Zero Tolerance Enforcement campaign ahead of this weekend's Shambhala Music Festival. Officers will target speeding, distracted driving, impaired driving, and vehicle infractions as thousands of people travel to the Salmo River Ranch for the festival that runs Friday through Sunday. Kootenay Highway Patrol Sergeant Vince LeBlanc says the increased police presence will be hard to miss.
3: We'll see as many police officers as we can put out on the road. Don't be surprised if you get pulled over for almost any speed over the speed limit and for any vehicle infractions or even for a mandatory breath sample.
1: The enforcement campaign continues throughout the week with post-festival impaired driving check stops planned for Monday and Tuesday. A boost for efforts to create a critical metals hub in Trail. The province is providing the Lower Columbia Development Team with $300,000. Executive Director Cam Whitehead says it'll help advance their initiative.
4: Canada is taking Trail very seriously. We are a globally important producer of critical metals used around the world.
1: It comes on the heels of the federal government's $400 million investment in the Teck smelter expansion.
4: It's a fantastic parallel development to this project.
1: The project will focus on helping companies recover critical metals from recycled materials and process them. Trail City Council has approved a pay increase for the next council to be elected in the fall. They've also agreed to reimburse childcare costs for council members. Mayor Colleen Jones thinks it's a good idea.
5: I think if we're wanting to get the younger generation involved, I think it's important that we provide that kind of expense for them, because it is expensive to get childcare and be able to come and do the work that council does.
1: It follows recommendations from a citizens committee. Starting next term, the mayor will get $43,000 a year, which is up $2,700, and councillors will each be paid $21,500, up $2,500. And mandatory Stage 2 water restrictions are now in effect for the Woodland Heights water system in Tagum. The regional district says the measures are due to high water use that has forced the well pump to run continuously while reservoir levels drop. Stage 2 measures means outdoor watering is now limited to between 6 and 10 a.m. and 8 to 10 p.m. But hand watering of trees, shrubs, and gardens is still allowed any time. The restrictions will remain in place until further notice.
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6: Nearly every single batter for the Tampa Bay Rays had two or more hits against the Blue Jays last night as they smashed Toronto 12-2. There's less than 2 weeks until the MLB trade deadline, meaning that the Blue Jays have to determine whether or not they're going to try to go for one of the wild card spots or sell off some of their older assets. More on the positive news is that this upcoming weekend is the WNBA All-Star Game, and it was announced yesterday that Toronto Tempo's Marina Mabry will be taking part in the three-point shooting competition. The 29-year-old leads her team in points, averaging just over 21.5 points per game, and also tied a WNBA record with most points in a single game this season when she put up 53 against the LA Sparks just last month.
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7: We got sunshine today. It is going to be high of 38 to a low of 18. Thursday, it's going to be another hot day with a possible risk of a thunderstorm reaching a high of 36 to a low of 18. Mix of sun and cloud on Friday reaching a high of 35. Of course, there is a heat warning in effect and the air quality is not so good. Also blocking some of that heat. It was a hot day yesterday, but not quite as hot as if it was direct sun. But stay hydrated. It is currently sitting at 16 degrees.
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0: That's O'Sherry and Steve Perry right here on Juice FM. Good morning. Well, Trump tariffs are not implemented. We have 30 days to see if they do. The list has been posted of all of the Canadian products. Now, I won't go over all of them because it is really long. I just wanted to know. One of them is video game consoles. There's that. Furniture. Different forms of wood materials. Machinery. And then, of course, precious golds and lots of things that I don't quite know what they are. Obviously, they're parts of products that you would need in order to make a product. But the list is quite long and it's extensive. But we're in reaction time now, right? It was announced. We saw this happen earlier in the year and last year. And then it's like, okay, well, now we're in reaction time frame. So what happens in that reaction time frames is the pullbacks, the cutbacks, the, oh, well, we'll sit tight because we don't know how it's all going to go. We know this game. We've seen it. So we know what to do. We just hold the line and keep going about our business as per usual, because it could not be a thing in 2 days, 2 weeks, 30 days.
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1: Homesick and Jamie, fine. Well, I learned something interesting at a council meeting a couple of weeks back, but it came up with the BC Wildfire Services page, and it's, what does human-caused wildfires actually mean? When we describe a wildfire as human-caused, it doesn't necessarily mean someone intended to start a fire. Now, that's often what we think. Oh, it was human-caused. But a human-caused fire is any wildfire that results from human activity rather than a natural source like lightning. Now, that could be, yes, an unintended campfire, equipment or machinery use, vehicle-related fires, open burning that escapes control, discarded smoking materials, fireworks, firearms, or other recreational activities, industrial or utility-related incidents, power lines. So in many cases, the person responsible never expected a wildfire to occur. A single spark landing in dry grass. You know, think about, say, someone's out having fun on their ATV, something, maybe they flip or there's an accident, you know, the ATV has an issue and then it sparks. That's the kind of thing. Power line goes down. You know, it maybe, who knows why it goes down, but it goes down. Well, okay. So it was interesting because, yeah, you're right. You're wired to think human caused and, you know, malice or, but it's not always necessarily that. It may not even be ignorance. It could be, well, you know, like, remember the fire not too long ago, power line went down and someone lost their home. Well, that, you know, it happened. And if it had gone in the other direction into a wildfire, that would be what you'd call human cause, but not necessarily doesn't mean that anyone intended to start a fire. So it was interesting to just hear it from a different perspective. Cause yeah, you're right. You hear certain phrasing and you're like, oh, but then to kind of realize that it could just be like a spark from, you know, just a mechanical issue.
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1: I'm Greg Nesteroff. Extreme heat and wildfire smoke are expected to create tough conditions in Creston over the next 2 days. The town says daytime highs could reach 35 degrees today and tomorrow. A cooling station will be open from 9 a.m. to 7 p.m. both days at the Creston Emergency Services Building. You're urged to stay hydrated, avoid time outside, and keep people and pets out of parked vehicles. Cooler temperatures are expected to arrive Friday. BC's forest minister is expecting more wildfires to ignite over the next several days. Ravi Parmar says hot and dry conditions combined with high winds and thunderstorms will impact southern BC. Parmar saluted BC Wildfire Service personnel for working hard to limit the spread of dozens of new wildfires over the past week.
2: Of the 182 wildfires that started this past week, 80% of them are already classified as being out, being held, or under control.
1: About 600 properties are on evacuation order throughout the province, and another 5,700 are on alert, including all of Kimberley. The BC Highway Patrol's annual Shambhala enforcement campaign is underway across the Kootenays. Officers will target speeding, distracted driving, impaired driving, and other high-risk driving behaviors ahead of the festival that runs Friday through Sunday near Salmo. Kootenay Highway Patrol Sergeant Vince LeBlanc says the operation is about safety, not handing out tickets.
3: Usually people with any enforcement have the misbelief that it's all just a tax grab, revenue generation. That's furthest from the truth. All these guys that are out there doing enforcement, they're doing it for the safety of the road.
1: The Zero Tolerance campaign continues throughout the week, with impaired driving check stops returning after the festival. Trail is poised to cover childcare costs for the next council to be elected in the fall. It was among the recommendations of a citizens committee. Councillor Tia Hansen supports the idea.
4: I would love to see those that have young children that are home with them being able to, have childcare to be able to attend meetings and whatnot.
1: But Hansen disagreed with increasing the base pay for mayor and council.
4: I put my hand up to run as a city councillor because I wanted to make a difference and see change, not because we got paid to be here.
1: The rest of council approved the increases. It'll see the mayor make $43,000 starting next term and councillors $21,500 each. On the heels of a federal investment in Trail, there's more cash from the provincial government. They're giving the Lower Columbia Development Team $300,000 toward a critical metals hub. Executive Director Cam Whitehead says it builds on the work of the Metal Tech Alley initiative of the last few years.
5: Well, this one is actually about technical expertise and concierge services to promote more investment in companies that exist here and also attract new companies.
1: This month, Ottawa announced a $400 million

0: two or more hits against the Blue Jays last night as they smashed Toronto 12-2. There's less than 2 weeks until the MLB trade deadline, meaning that the Blue Jays have to determine whether or not they're going to try to go for one of the wild card spots or sell off some of their older assets. More on the positive news is that this upcoming weekend is the WNBA All-Star Game, and it was announced yesterday that Toronto Tempo's Marina Mabry will be taking part in the three-point shooting competition. The 29-year-old leads her team in points, averaging just over 21.5 points per game, and also tied a WNBA record with most points in a single game this season when she put up 53 against the LA Sparks just last month.
1: Juice FM weather. It's going to be a warm one today, high of 38 degrees, the hottest I've seen so far. So there is a heat warning in effect. It's going to be a low of 18 tonight, pretty much the same on Thursday. However, there is a bad air quality warning in effect. We've seen the smoke. The smoke and the haze has blocked some of that heat off like yesterday, but stay hydrated because it is going to be high of 38. It's currently sitting at 16 right now.
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Girls Like You, Sophia Camera, Camp for Youth, Mixed Media, July 27th to the 30th. Christina Lake Welcome Center, 10 a.m. to 2 p.m. So this week is all about experimenting with different materials, techniques, and form of artistic expression. Kids will paint, sculpt, build, and design using a wide variety of materials that could include clay, recycled items, just all fun stuff. So the camp cost is $1.20 per person, and it is suitable for 8 to 15-year-olds. So if you are looking for something for the 27th to the 30th, and you've got the $120, then excellent, great. You can always reach out to them if you need to speak to someone directly at Christina Lake Arts Collective about that, but their camp for kids is coming up July 27th to the 30th, especially those that have a little bit of an artistic streak.

0: End of the line in the Traveling Wilburys on Juice FM. Good morning, Sean here. Here's what's rolling along over at the gym this week. So Disclosure Day is playing this afternoon at 2 o'clock, then tomorrow at 7, and then that's a wrap. Moving on to a double feature this coming weekend into next week. They'll be playing Scary Movie and Obsession on rotation, with Obsession starting on Friday, Scary Movie Saturday, Sunday, and Obsession next week with the finale of Scary Movie next Thursday. So it's going to be kind of rotated around. So for those that want a bit of a comedic spoof of Scary Movie, and then Obsession is the thriller. It seems to be tracking well, a lot like Backrooms did. So that's playing this week. Those wondering about the Odyssey, that'll be here on Friday, July the 31st until August the 6th. That was the date that the studios have given us. So that's when it'll be played, and we get Spider-Man right after that. So that's the plan. That's the schedule. Don't forget, we've got the live downtown block party right in the middle of all of that. And that will be on Sunday, August 2nd at 6 p.m. Bring your lawn chairs for the downtown Market Avenue Bruce Springsteen Bob Seger tribute concert.
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1: I'm Greg Nesteroff. An extreme heat and air quality warning is in effect in Creston. The town says temperatures of 35 degrees or higher are expected through Thursday, while wildfire smoke continues to affect air quality. As a result, a cooling station will be open from 9 to 7 today and tomorrow at the Creston Emergency Services Building. You're urged to stay hydrated, limit time outdoors, and never leave people or pets in parked cars. The heat is expected to ease starting on Friday. Officials are warning that hot, dry weather and thunderstorms are expected to worsen wildfire activity and drought conditions across much of the province in the coming days. Forests Minister Ravi Parmar says challenging weather conditions are persisting throughout southern BC.
2: This, coupled with strong winds and widespread thunderstorms, we will likely once again see a jump and new wildfire starts.
1: About 600 properties are on evacuation order in BC, while an additional 5,700 are on evacuation alert. Most properties on alert are in the Kimberley area. The BC Highway Patrol has launched its annual Zero Tolerance Enforcement campaign ahead of this weekend's Shambhala Music Festival. Officers will target speeding, distracted driving, impaired driving, and vehicle infractions as thousands of people travel to the Salmo River Ranch for the festival that runs Friday through Sunday. Kootenay Highway Patrol Sergeant Vince LeBlanc says the increased police presence will be hard to miss.
3: We'll see as many police officers as we can put out on the road. Don't be surprised if you get pulled over for almost any speed over the speed limit and for any vehicle infractions or even for a mandatory breath sample.
1: The enforcement campaign continues throughout the week with post-festival impaired driving check stops planned for Monday and Tuesday. A boost for efforts to create a critical metals hub in Trail. The province is providing the Lower Columbia Development Team with $300,000. Executive Director Cam Whitehead says it'll help advance their initiative.
4: Canada is taking Trail very seriously. We are a globally important producer of critical metals used around the world.
1: It comes on the heels of the federal government's $400 million investment in the Teck smelter expansion.
4: It's a fantastic parallel development to this project.
1: The project will focus on helping companies recover critical metals from recycled materials and process them. Trail City Council has approved a pay increase for the next council to be elected in the fall. They've also agreed to reimburse childcare costs for council members. Mayor Colleen Jones thinks it's a good idea.
5: I think if we're wanting to get the younger generation involved, I think it's important that we provide that kind of expense for them, because it is expensive to get childcare and be able to come and do the work that council does.
1: It follows recommendations from a citizens committee. Starting next term, the mayor will get $43,000 a year, which is up $2,700, and councillors will each be paid $21,500, up $2,500. And mandatory Stage 2 water restrictions are now in effect for the Woodland Heights water system in Tagum. The regional district says the measures are due to high water use that has forced the well pump to run continuously while reservoir levels drop. Stage 2 measures means outdoor watering is now limited to between 6 and 10 a.m. and 8 to 10 p.m. But hand watering of trees, shrubs, and gardens is still allowed any time. The restrictions will remain in place until further notice.
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6: Nearly every single batter for the Tampa Bay Rays had two or more hits against the Blue Jays last night as they smashed Toronto 12-2. There's less than 2 weeks until the MLB trade deadline, meaning that the Blue Jays have to determine whether or not they're going to try to go for one of the wild card spots or sell off some of their older assets. More on the positive news is that this upcoming weekend is the WNBA All-Star Game, and it was announced yesterday that Toronto Tempo's Marina Mabry will be taking part in the three-point shooting competition. The 29-year-old leads her team in points, averaging just over 21.5 points per game, and also tied a WNBA record with most points in a single game this season when she put up 53 against the LA Sparks just last month.
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7: It's going to be a hot one today. We're reaching a high of 38 degrees. It is a heat warning in effect. Low air quality control. We've got that happening. We've seen the smoke. It's going to block some of that heat as well, but stay hydrated. Thursday, it's going to be a high of 36 to a low of 18, 35 on Friday and 31 by Saturday, and jumping down to 27 on Sunday. It's currently sitting at 16 degrees.
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0: In Too Deep in Sum 41. Now, coming up in a few weeks, August the 14th, Thrash Wrestling making its debut in Grand Forks at the Grand Forks Curling Club or in the arena area. So for those that are fans of the Squared Circle, Thrash will be here having a little fun. It'll kick off. The bell will ring at 7 o'clock. 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

Bob's Diner with DNA featuring Susan Vega right here on Juice. Well, Dave Jackson's going to do a martial arts demonstration. It's going to be on September the 12th at Dick Bartlett Park. And I know that we're still in January, but I thought it's worth knowing out there. There's people out there that would be interested in this. So the ability, the strength, flexibility, the speed, the balance. So that's, again, not till Saturday, September 12th at 12:30 at Dick Bartlett for those that want to see a demonstration for martial arts. That's kind of cool.

0: Talk with our very good friend, Mr. Dan Ashman from AM Ford and AM Plus on Trail today. And right now is a great time to go visit Trail.
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1: I'm Greg Nesteroff. Extreme heat and wildfire smoke are expected to create tough conditions in Creston over the next 2 days. The town says daytime highs could reach 35 degrees today and tomorrow. A cooling station will be open from 9 a.m. to 7 p.m. both days at the Creston Emergency Services Building. You're urged to stay hydrated, avoid time outside, and keep people and pets out of parked vehicles. Cooler temperatures are expected to arrive Friday. BC's forest minister is expecting more wildfires to ignite over the next several days. Ravi Parmar says hot and dry conditions combined with high winds and thunderstorms will impact southern BC. Parmar saluted BC Wildfire Service personnel for working hard to limit the spread of dozens of new wildfires over the past week.
2: Of the 182 wildfires that started this past week, 80% of them are already classified as being out, being held, or under control.
1: About 600 properties are on evacuation order throughout the province, and another 5,700 are on alert, including all of Kimberley. The BC Highway Patrol's annual Shambhala enforcement campaign is underway across the Kootenays. Officers will target speeding, distracted driving, impaired driving, and other high-risk driving behaviors ahead of the festival that runs Friday through Sunday near Salmo. Kootenay Highway Patrol Sergeant Vince LeBlanc says the operation is about safety, not handing out tickets.
3: Usually people with any enforcement have the misbelief that it's all just a tax grab, revenue generation. That's furthest from the truth. All these guys that are out there doing enforcement, they're doing it for the safety of the road.
1: The Zero Tolerance campaign continues throughout the week, with impaired driving check stops returning after the festival. Trail is poised to cover childcare costs for the next council to be elected in the fall. It was among the recommendations of a citizens committee. Councillor Tia Hansen supports the idea.
4: I would love to see those that have young children that are home with them being able to, have childcare to be able to attend meetings and whatnot.
1: But Hansen disagreed with increasing the base pay for mayor and council.
4: I put my hand up to run as a city councillor because I wanted to make a difference and see change, not because we got paid to be here.
1: The rest of council approved the increases. It'll see the mayor make $43,000 starting next term and councillors $21,500 each. On the heels of a federal investment in Trail, there's more cash from the provincial government. They're giving the Lower Columbia Development Team $300,000 toward a critical metals hub. Executive Director Cam Whitehead says it builds on the work of the Metal Tech Alley initiative of the last few years.
5: Well, this one is actually about technical expertise and concierge services to promote more investment in companies that exist here and also attract new companies.
1: This month, Ottawa announced a $400 million stake to expand the tech

0: small town feel at Grand Forks Electronics, 334 Market Avenue.
1: Nearly every single batter for the Tampa Bay Rays had two or more hits against the Blue Jays last night as they smashed Toronto 12-2. There's less than 2 weeks until the MLB trade deadline, meaning that the Blue Jays have to determine whether or not they're going to try to go for one of the wild card spots or sell off some of their older assets. More on the positive news is that this upcoming weekend is the WNBA All-Star Game, and it was announced yesterday that Toronto Tempo's Marina Mabry will be taking part in the three-point shooting competition. The 29-year-old leads her team in points, averaging just over 21.5 points per game, and also tied a WNBA record with most points in a single game this season when she put up 53 against the LA Sparks just last month.
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3: It's going to be a hot one today, high of 38 degrees to a low of 18 tonight. Thursday, it's going to be a high of 36 with a possible thunderstorm to a low of 18, 35 on Friday as well. There is a air quality warning in effect. Of course, you know the smoke. It's also going to block some of that heat, but the UV index is out there, so still stay hydrated. Currently sitting at 17 degrees.

What's up with four non-blondes on Juice FM? Well, tariff impacts, right? This is what we're talking about today. There was a list put out of all of the tariffs that could be hit. Now, it's long. There's no way I'm going to go through this entire thing because it has everything on here from radar apparatus, from television cameras, color video monitors, furniture, parts of furniture, painting drawings, postage. It is just travel sports, similar bags, like travel bags. Like, it's just, there's no sense in going into it all. But I suppose if you wanted to look into it specifically for your business to see if this is something that would affect you, that's probably going to be a little bit more helpful for you. So it was on Global News. Their site had the long list of things. Because some of it, you're like, adhesive. You're like, okay. But, you know, depending on your business, it may play a role. So, again, it doesn't mean that this is happening yet. We've seen this happen before. It's just this was made a statement. Now we're in reaction period. And how our reaction to it is what's going to affect Canada ultimately. Until, you know, 30 days comes up and then we see where we're at.

0: That's Sweet Surrender and Sarah McLachlan.
1: Sarah McLachlan.
0: I don't know what that was. My buddy Tamika called me yesterday to remind me about the Hamburger and Haircuts event taking place Thursday, July the 30th, 11 a.m. to 2 p.m. at Gyro Park. So free food, free haircuts, clothing swap, drummings, gaming, all by donation. 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So again, free food and free haircuts. Putting those two things together, who wouldn't have thought to put those things together? So that's going to be their third annual one, Thursday, July 30th, 11 a.m. to 2 p.m., doing a bit of a fundraiser. So that is going to be underway next week.
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3: 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Buddy,
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1: I'm Greg Nesteroff. An extreme heat and air quality warning is in effect in Creston. The town says temperatures of 35 degrees or higher are expected through Thursday, while wildfire smoke continues to affect air quality. As a result, a cooling station will be open from 9 to 7 today and tomorrow at the Creston Emergency Services Building. You're urged to stay hydrated, limit time outdoors, and never leave people or pets in parked cars. The heat is expected to ease starting on Friday. Officials are warning that hot, dry weather and thunderstorms are expected to worsen wildfire activity and drought conditions across much of the province in the coming days. Forests Minister Ravi Parmar says challenging weather conditions are persisting throughout southern BC.
2: This, coupled with strong winds and widespread thunderstorms, we will likely once again see a jump and new wildfire starts.
1: About 600 properties are on evacuation order in BC, while an additional 5,700 are on evacuation alert. Most properties on alert are in the Kimberley area. The BC Highway Patrol has launched its annual Zero Tolerance Enforcement campaign ahead of this weekend's Shambhala Music Festival. Officers will target speeding, distracted driving, impaired driving, and vehicle infractions as thousands of people travel to the Salmo River Ranch for the festival that runs Friday through Sunday. Kootenay Highway Patrol Sergeant Vince LeBlanc says the increased police presence will be hard to miss.
3: We'll see as many police officers as we can put out on the road. Don't be surprised if you get pulled over for almost any speed over the speed limit and for any vehicle infractions or even for a mandatory breath sample.
1: The enforcement campaign continues throughout the week with post-festival impaired driving check stops planned for Monday and Tuesday. A boost for efforts to create a critical metals hub in Trail. The province is providing the Lower Columbia Development Team with $300,000. Executive Director Cam Whitehead says it'll help advance their initiative.
4: Canada is taking Trail very seriously. We are a globally important producer of critical metals used around the world.
1: It comes on the heels of the federal government's $400 million investment in the Teck smelter expansion.
4: It's a fantastic parallel development to this project.
1: The project will focus on helping companies recover critical metals from recycled materials and process them. Trail City Council has approved a pay increase for the next council to be elected in the fall. They've also agreed to reimburse childcare costs for council members. Mayor Colleen Jones thinks it's a good idea.
5: I think if we're wanting to get the younger generation involved, I think it's important that we provide that kind of expense for them, because it is expensive to get childcare and be able to come and do the work that council does.
1: It follows recommendations from a citizens committee. Starting next term, the mayor will get $43,000 a year, which is up $2,700, and councillors will each be paid $21,500, up $2,500. And mandatory Stage 2 water restrictions are now in effect for the Woodland Heights water system in Tagum. The regional district says the measures are due to high water use that has forced the well pump to run continuously while reservoir levels drop. Stage 2 measures means outdoor watering is now limited to between 6 and 10 a.m. and 8 to 10 p.m. But hand watering of trees, shrubs, and gardens is still allowed any time. The restrictions will remain in place until further notice.
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6: Nearly every single batter for the Tampa Bay Rays had two or more hits against the Blue Jays last night as they smashed Toronto 12-2. There's less than 2 weeks until the MLB trade deadline, meaning that the Blue Jays have to determine whether or not they're going to try to go for one of the wild card spots or sell off some of their older assets. More on the positive news is that this upcoming weekend is the WNBA All-Star Game, and it was announced yesterday that Toronto Tempo's Marina Mabry will be taking part in the three-point shooting competition. The 29-year-old leads her team in points, averaging just over 21.5 points per game, and also tied a WNBA record with most points in a single game this season when she put up 53 against the LA Sparks just last month.
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7: It's going to be a warm one today here in the Boundary Country, high of 38 degrees. There is a heat warning in effect, air quality warning in effect, high of 18 overnight. That local smoke will probably block some of the direct heat like it did yesterday, but it's still out there. Stay hydrated. Thursday, risk of a thunderstorm, but also a high of 36 to a low of 18 and 35 on Friday. We're currently sitting at about 17 degrees.
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0: Sean Desmond and Electric. Barbecue fundraiser for the Boundary Community Food Bank's new building fund. They've worked very hard and they have done a lot of fundraising and they do have a good chunk, but you got to keep going. This is a good thing for the area. So the barbecue fundraiser is Friday, July the 31st, 9:30 a.m. until 1 p.m. So every purchase is going to go towards that. If you haven't seen the facility, it's not built yet. The owner contractor that is still underway, but it's a great design. There'll be more than just one utilized space in this new wing that they're going to build on the other side of the bridge, and it's just where they will be. But it's very well laid out. It'll jump up. I think 3,000 plus square feet is what it'll become for the food bank. I believe I'm guesstimating here. I'm going on memory of seeing the designs when I was at the food bank, and it was a very well thought out design, and I think it'll be a great benefit to the boundary in the long term. So the barbecue fundraiser Friday, July 31st, 9:30 a.m. to 1 p.m.
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0: Yes, Teddy Swims in the door right here on The Juice. A couple of months ago, I took a big, long hiatus from social media. I just did posting ghosting. And I noticed a dramatic shift in how I was thinking, my mentality, the positivity came back. And then, of course, somebody said, hey, did you see what so-and-so said about so-and-so? And, of course, oh, well, look, and I read it, and I read the comments. And I noticed after that, I started following it again, and I noticed all of the frustration started to build back up. A couple of weeks ago, we knew we were going on vacation, so there was a ton of stuff around the house that needed to get done. So I was focusing on getting that done, squared away. And then on vacation, I was so busy with the kids, I didn't have time to look. So I didn't, and I noticed, oh, geez, you know, a huge shift of positivity came back in. Because someone said, how you feeling? I'm like, good. And I realized it's because I hadn't been following what was going on. And it's sort of sad because it's nice to know what's going on. But I noticed a dramatic positive shift in just being detached to it. And so if one person hears this and goes, you know, maybe that would be good for me for a while, and they do take a bit of a social media hiatus and break, and they find some the power of positivity in that, and they feel better, then great. That's my goal on this.
1: Shot of the Dawn.
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1: I'm Greg Nesteroff. Extreme heat and wildfire smoke are expected to create tough conditions in Creston over the next 2 days. The town says daytime highs could reach 35 degrees today and tomorrow. A cooling station will be open from 9 a.m. to 7 p.m. both days at the Creston Emergency Services Building. You're urged to stay hydrated, avoid time outside, and keep people and pets out of parked vehicles. Cooler temperatures are expected to arrive Friday. BC's forest minister is expecting more wildfires to ignite over the next several days. Ravi Parmar says hot and dry conditions combined with high winds and thunderstorms will impact southern BC. Parmar saluted BC Wildfire Service personnel for working hard to limit the spread of dozens of new wildfires over the past week.
2: Of the 182 wildfires that started this past week, 80% of them are already classified as being out, being held, or under control.
1: About 600 properties are on evacuation order throughout the province, and another 5,700 are on alert, including all of Kimberley. The BC Highway Patrol's annual Shambhala enforcement campaign is underway across the Kootenays. Officers will target speeding, distracted driving, impaired driving, and other high-risk driving behaviors ahead of the festival that runs Friday through Sunday near Salmo. Kootenay Highway Patrol Sergeant Vince LeBlanc says the operation is about safety, not handing out tickets.
3: Usually people with any enforcement have the misbelief that it's all just a tax grab, revenue generation. That's furthest from the truth. All these guys that are out there doing enforcement, they're doing it for the safety of the road.
1: The Zero Tolerance campaign continues throughout the week, with impaired driving check stops returning after the festival.

0: Development team $300,000 toward a critical metals hub. Executive Director Cam Whitehead says it builds on the work of the Metal Tech Alley initiative of the last few years.
1: Well, this one is actually about technical expertise and concierge services to promote more investment in companies that exist here and also attract new companies.
0: This month, Ottawa announced a $400 million stake to expand the Tech smelter for critical minerals processing. Whitehead calls it a fantastic parallel development. And residents served by the Woodland Heights water system in Tagum are now under Stage 2 water restrictions. The regional district says the measures are because of high water demand, which has reduced reservoir levels and kept the system's well pump running continuously. Under Stage 2 measures, lawns, gardens, trees, and shrubs can only be watered from 6 to 10 a.m. and again from 8 to 10 p.m. However, hand watering with a can is still allowed at any time. The measures will stay in place until further notice.
2: Be the first to know. Get daily and weekly news alerts by signing up at our website, MyGrantForksNow.com.
3: Nearly every single batter for the Tampa Bay Rays had two or more hits against the Blue Jays last night as they smashed Toronto 12-2. There's less than 2 weeks until the MLB trade deadline, meaning that the Blue Jays have to determine whether or not they're going to try to go for one of the wild card spots or sell off some of their older assets. More on the positive news is that this upcoming weekend is the WNBA All-Star Game, and it was announced yesterday that Toronto Tempo's Marina Mabry will be taking part in the three-point shooting competition. The 29-year-old leads her team in points, averaging just over 21.5 points per game, and also tied a WNBA record with most points in a single game this season when she put up 53 against the LA Sparks just last month.
4: Juice FM weather. Sunshine today here in the boundary. Going to be hidden behind some of that smoke. There is a air quality warning in effect as well as a heat warning in effect because it's going to be cranking out to 38 degrees today to a low of 18. It is currently sitting at 20 degrees right now.
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7:45, and She Will Be Loved on Juice FM as we jumpstart the 9 o'clock stretch while you work at the Trues, Bengals, Green Day, Starship, Little Bonnie Raitt. There's my son's favorite song. Weird, right? My six-year-old likes the What You Gonna Do song. It's Chilliwack.

0: 1208 and Mumford & Sons on Juice FM. Good morning. Disclosure Day will be playing today at 2 and then tonight at 7 o'clock. Then we're wrapping up Disclosure Day, moving on to Scary Movie and Obsession in rotation. So a double feature over the weekend and into the next week. And those wanting to see Odyssey, we know it's coming on July 31st until August 6th, and then Spider-Man will be after that. That puts us right into the middle of August. Lots of fun things coming up in September, of course. The Forks Film Festival will be underway at the end of September. But until then, we've got our big live event that's taking place next Sunday. Not this coming Sunday, but Sunday, August the 2nd, Downtown Block Party. So just that reminder that, not this Sunday, but, you know, the road from 2nd and 3rd will be closed for the stage to be set up. But, you know, on Sundays, it's pretty quiet downtown anyway. So last year we did it and no one was even there. So no one noticed. And then the party will begin at 6 o'clock. Bring your lawn chair, tell your friends, and just enjoy the tribute show. And then that'll be wrapped up around 9:30-ish. So that is Sunday, August 2nd. Springsteen, Seeger, Downtown Block Party, Sunday, August 2nd.
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0: Man on the Moon and REM, Hamburger and Haircuts, Thursday, July 30th, 11 a.m. to 2 p.m. at Gyro Park. 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So that will be underway. 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
9: 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Yeah!

0: breakdown in the trues. Today it is the 22nd of July in 2026. Let's go back in time. Take me away. I don't mind. We're going to go out of time, 88 miles per hour, back to 1139. Pope Innocent II is ambushed and taken captive by the forces of Roger II of Sicily at Galluccio while trying to invade the kingdom of Sicily. How about that? Did you know about that on this day? That's what took place in 1139. And here we are today. You get 80 maybe on this spinning rock. So you might as well enjoy it. Put the best version of yourself forward. It's a gift. That's why today's called the present. So utilize it. Have a great rest of it. See you tomorrow.
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1: I'm Storm Lenny. Trail Mayor Colleen Jones will seek re-election. She made the announcement this morning in a Facebook video. She'll face councillors Nick Cashel and Terry Martin. Jones is serving her first term as mayor, following 4 years as a councillor. BC's Minister of Forests is expecting more wildfires to ignite over the next several days. Ravi Parmar says hot and dry conditions, combined with high winds and thunderstorms, will impact southern BC. Parmar saluted BC Wildfire Service personnel for working hard to limit the spread of dozens of new wildfire starts over the past week.
2: Of the 182 wildfires that started this past week, 80% of them are already classified as being out, being held, or under control.
1: About 600 properties are on evacuation order throughout the province, and another 5,700 are on alert, including all of Kimberley. The BC Highway Patrol's annual Shumba Law Enforcement Campaign is underway across the Kootenays. Officers will be targeting speeding, distracted driving, impaired driving, and other high-risk driving behaviors ahead of the festival that runs Friday through Sunday near Salmo. Kootenay Highway Patrol Sergeant Vince LeBlanc says the operation is about safety, not handing out tickets.
3: Usually people with any enforcement have the misbelief that it's all just a tax grab, revenue generation. That's furthest from the truth. All these guys that are out there doing enforcement, they're doing it for the safety of the road.
1: The Zero Tolerance campaign continues throughout the week, with impaired driving check stops returning after the festival. Trail is poised to cover child care costs for the next council to be elected in the fall. It was among the recommendations of a citizens committee. Councillor Tia Hansen supports the idea.
4: I would love to see those that have young children that are home with them being able to, have child care to be able to attend meetings and whatnot.
1: But Hansen disagreed with increasing the base pay for mayor and council.
4: I put my hand up to run as a city councillor because I wanted to make a difference and see change, not because we got paid to be here.
1: The rest of council approved the increases. It'll see the mayor make $43,000 starting next term and councillors $21,500 each. On the heels of a federal investment in Trail, there's more cash from the provincial government. They're giving the Lower Columbia Development Team $300,000 towards a critical metals hub. Executive Director Cam Whitehead says it builds on the work of the Metal Tech Alley initiative of the last few years.
5: Well, this one is actually about technical expertise and concierge services to promote more investment in companies that exist here and also attract new companies.
1: This month, Ottawa announced a $400 million stake to expand the tech smelter for critical minerals processing. Whitehead calls it a fantastic parallel development. Residents served by the Woodland Heights water system in Tagum are now under Stage 2 water restrictions. The RDCK says the measures are because of high water demand, which has reduced reservoir levels and has kept the system's well pump running continuously. Under Stage 2 measures, lawns, gardens, trees, and shrubs can only be watered from 6 to 10 a.m. and again from 8 to 10 p.m. However, hand watering with a watering can is still allowed at any time. The measures will remain in place until further notice.
0: Be the first to know. 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
1: Trail takes on Lauritz in the late game at the Little League Provincial Baseball Tournament. This will be the final day of regular play before the playoffs start on Friday, with the championship held over the weekend. Meanwhile, the Blue Jays look to avoid a four-game losing streak tonight. In the past four games, Toronto has been outscored 22-4 by their opponents and allowed over 20 hits again last night. The most hits the Blue Jays have ever allowed was 31 against the Milwaukee Brewers in 1992. Meanwhile, Canada's international soccer team already has some friendly matches on the books for the fall. They take on Chile in late September in Toronto and Peru in early October in Montreal.
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1: Expect minor delays on Highway 3 again today on a stretch between Castlegar and Christina Lake. Single lane traffic is in effect weekdays until 7 p.m. Single lane traffic is also in effect on Highway 3B north of the Nancy Green Summit until 5 p.m. In our weather forecast, we have both a heat and air quality warning in effect for the Kootenay region. Environment Canada is forecasting temperatures to reach as high as 37 degrees Celsius over the next 2 days, and an increase in wildfire smoke over the next couple days as well. This afternoon, we can expect smoky conditions with a high of 37. Smoky again tonight, dropping down to 17. The chance of showers and the risk of a thunderstorm tomorrow afternoon with a high of 35. And the chance of showers dropping down to 17 tomorrow night. I'm Storm Lenny.

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3: I had it in my head what I meant to say. 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I got a bad connection.

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0: Good afternoon, hump day. Yes, I am Bryce, getting you through the week with some great music. That one from Blue Rodeo called Diamond Mine. All right, let's take a look at the weather here because it is smoky, very smoky. Weather alerts here. Of course, we have a heat warning and an air quality warning as well. Kind of hit or miss. The smoke comes and goes as it does, mostly based on wind. So we're moving up in temperatures. I don't know if it's going to hit the high of 38 as it says. According to the description here, 36 degrees tomorrow, but a 30% chance of showers of lightning and thunder as well again. So hopefully that doesn't hit too hard. Hourly forecast says the risk of thunderstorms will start tomorrow at about 8 a.m. running throughout a lot of the day. I don't know when exactly it'll hit, but it should hit at some point. And then it'll clear up and stay hot through the weekend. It is right in the thick of summer.
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This is a great rock band down to its core. I think you're going to enjoy it. Let's hear their song, Dreams Will Never Die. It's Moving Lines on Juice.

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0: Sucks to Be You by Prozac. Yes. Okay. Heads up, if you're planning to head outdoors this weekend, beginning tomorrow at noon, a campfire ban officially takes effect across the whole Southeast Fire Center. That means all campfires are prohibited, even the small ones, all right? That also includes burn barrels, fireworks, sky lanterns, really any kind of open flame burning device. But you can still use propane and gas camp stoves. And if you want the full details, you can visit the BC Wildfire Service website before you head out to stay in the know. And, of course, always check their map to be in the know of what fires are in your area.
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0: Kevin, DJ Sammy, and Yanu. You know what I mean? No, you don't. All right, it's time for Come On Man, which at this point might as well be called Pokemon Man, New Jersey. All right, firefighters get a call for helping somebody down from a tree. Normally when they get these kinds of calls, they're expecting either a kid or a cat. This time, it was a woman. She was stuck in the tree with her smartphone in hand. She climbed up there while playing Pokemon Go, trying to catch a Pokemon. Of course, she caught herself instead and had to be rescued. Still no word on whether she ever caught that Pokemon, but indeed, Pokemon Man.
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Want You Back from NSYNC. 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I'm Bryce. Today marks 1 year since the passing of Ozzy Osbourne, the Prince of Darkness, and just such an icon. I thought we could hear a little Black Sabbath, which is a little out of the mold of what we normally play on the station, but on a day like today, we gotta honor Ozzy himself. It's Paranoid.

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0: turns lonely. Sophie Simmons on Juice FM. I'm Bryce. I hope the day is great. I hope you're enjoying it, and maybe you might want to check out a movie here in the next day or two. Over at the Gem Theater right now, Disclosure Day is playing. You won't be able to see it now. It's already started, but one last showing tomorrow at 7 p.m., and that will be a part of Real Deal Thursday. Of course, you get your cheap movie tickets on Thursdays, which is great. And we have a double feature moving through this next week. Obsession and Scary Movie are both going to be playing at the same time this weekend. Friday night, it's Obsession. Saturday night, it's Scary Movie, as well as Sunday. 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

0: We are hanging out this afternoon. A little bit of Nickelback to make it just a little bit better. All right. And this weekend, there is another morning meetup. And this goes down at Coyote Indie Books in Grand Forks, Saturday at 9:45 a.m. No agenda, just some good coffee and good people. Maybe a chance to meet some new people. It's intended for everyone in the boundary, most specifically Christina Lake, Grand Forks, and Greenwood. So Saturday morning, check it out. Coyote Indie Books, 9:45 a.m. Let's meet some people.
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3: 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Yellowhead Road and Bridge, maintaining quality in Kootenay Boundary.
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1: I'm Storm Lenny. Most new drivers in British Columbia will no longer have to pass a second road test to get a full Class 5 driver's license. Beginning October 19th, eligible Class 7 novice drivers with a clean record will instead be assessed on their driving history. ICBC spokesperson Greg Harper says the new approach gives a better picture of how people drive.
2: A road test is 35 minutes where you need to demonstrate you're a good driver. What happens outside of that road test? So this new GLP will be a better indicator of that. We'll be looking at how people drive after they pass their road test, which I think improves road safety here in our province.
1: Other changes include a shorter graduated licensing process for drivers 25 and older, eased passenger restrictions, and lowering the age of consent to apply for a driver's license to 18. Trail RCMP responded to almost 100 more calls in the second quarter of this year compared to last. Drug investigations jumped from 3 to 17. Staff Sergeant Dave Johnson says that reflects the recriminalization of drugs in BC.
3: The fact of the matter is open drug use in public is against the law. Now, what my members are going to do and how our response is going to be case specific.
1: Johnson says they're letting people know the laws have changed, but he adds if you see people openly using drugs, he suggests you call police. Trails Mayor will stand for re-election. Colleen Jones says she took some time to make her decision, but in the end, it wasn't hard.
4: I think you really have to take the appropriate time and think about how you're going to go ahead with it. You know, speak to your family, your friends. And I have lots of good feedback, and I just think, you know what, I think this is something I want to continue with.
1: Jones was elected mayor in 2022 following a term as a councillor. She'll face councillors Nick Cashel and Terry Martin for the job this fall. Bump outs would be the best bet for improving crosswalk safety near the Colombo Lodge and Trail. That's what City Council has been told. A Ministry of Transportation pedestrian count in 2024 found that adding lights to the crosswalk isn't justified. But traffic engineer Ryan Oakley says other things can be done.
5: I think there are opportunities in the gulch potentially to impact the relationship between the pedestrians and the vehicles. In other communities, we've either built or we've allowed to have bump outs built.
1: Oakley says bump outs reduce the length of the crossing and they make pedestrians more visible to drivers. Nelson pickleball players want the city's help getting more people on the court. On Tuesday, resident Ann Cohen asked council to consider adding some public pickleball courts at Lakeside Park. She says all they need are a couple of permanent nets.
6: Right now there's three tennis courts. We're asking for one, and in one tennis court we can get two pickleball courts. That's all we're asking.
1: While there are pickleball courts in Nelson, Cohen says only club members can use them. Council agreed to send the request to staff for a report on possible next steps. BC Premier David Eby is calling the latest U.S. tariffs another attack on Canada's economy. Eby says the measures will hurt workers in forestry, manufacturing, and the beverage sector, but argued they're another reason for BC to reduce its reliance on the United States. He says the province will continue expanding trade with other countries and made it clear U.S. liquor won't be returning to BC shelves.
7: There is not a chance in hell that U.S. alcohol is going back on the shelf in British Columbia. And I'm proud of that, and I know the British Columbians support that.
1: The tariffs are scheduled to take effect in 30 days.
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1: Trail takes on Lauritz in the late game at the Little League Provincial Baseball Tournament. This will be the final day of regular play before the playoffs start on Friday, with the championship held over the weekend. Meanwhile, the Blue Jays look to avoid a four-game losing streak tonight. In the past four games, Toronto has been outscored 22-4 by their opponents and allowed over 20 hits again last night. The most hits the Blue Jays have ever allowed was 31 against the Milwaukee Brewers in 1992. Meanwhile, Canada's international soccer team already has some friendly matches on the books for the fall. They take on Chile in late September in Toronto and Peru in early October in Montreal.
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1: Nothing significant to worry about on the highways right now. It's looking all clear in our area. In our weather forecast, we do still have both a heat and air quality warning in effect for the Kootenay region. Environment Canada is forecasting temperatures to reach as high as 37 degrees Celsius over the next 2 days, and an increase in wildfire smoke over the next couple of days as well. Tonight, the forecast calls for smoke with temperatures dropping to around 17, the chance of showers and the risk of a thunderstorm tomorrow afternoon, the chance of showers tomorrow night dropping down to 17 again, and the chance of showers with a high of 35 for Friday. I'm Storm Lenny.

0: 38 years old. It's the Tragically Hip. I am Bryce. 4 o'clock hour is on. Some Robert Palmer coming up. And also coming up, we have the Night Market. That is going down tonight in Grand Forks. Lois Hagen Park is the place to be. And right after that, you can head over to Music in the Park at Gyro Park starting at 7. And this time, we're getting reggae. Modern Bob, who are so fun. Such a great band. Bringing the spirit of the Marlies back to the modern age. A little reggae rock, some funk, ska, jazz, a little folk in there as well. You're going to be dancing, you're going to be moving, you're going to be loving Modern Bob. 7 o'clock tonight at Gyro.
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0: John Waite ain't missing you. No, he ain't. Okay, Odd Origins. I feel like you've probably seen this before. Someone spills salt and immediately they throw some over their shoulder. Well, why? I mean, if you think about it, this is a very strange reaction. We didn't clean it up. We didn't apologize. We picked it up and launched it behind us. Well, this goes back centuries when salt was valuable. Before modern production, salt wasn't just sitting on every restaurant table. It was an important commodity, and spilling it not only was wasteful, but it was bad luck. So the belief, if you throw it over your left shoulder, this could protect you from old superstitions. The left side was associated with evil spirits. And that's, I'm going to say overall about these traditions, it's kind of fascinating. We never even know the reason behind them. We just follow the rule. Spill salt. Well, just throw it over your shoulder. Better safe than sorry.
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0: 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Okay, we have news coming up, 5 o'clock with Storm. 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That'll do it for right now. I'll catch you after 5 o'clock. We have Wildcard Wednesday on the way.
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1: 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Most new drivers in British Columbia will no longer have to pass a second road test to get a full Class 5 driver's license. Beginning October 19th, eligible Class 7 novice drivers with a clean record will instead be assessed on their driving history. 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